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0: an AT40 special, the number one song 5 years ago today, Rolling Stones and Paint It Black. Coming up during the next 15 minutes, an AT40 special by an American recording artist who went on a concert tour in England in 1963 and had as a supporting act the Beatles.
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8: Our forecast is calling for cloud with a chance of showers today. We'll see a high of 10. Tonight, cloudy with a chance of showers this evening, a low 3 with a risk of frost. Tomorrow, expect a mix of sun and cloud and a high of 13.
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0: That moved up one position this week to number 23. Brenda and the Tabulations and Right on the Tip of My Tongue. Coming up, a song by a group that's been in a tie with Creedence Clearwater Revival for having most consecutive gold albums among American rock groups. We'll hear a current hit from the LP that puts them ahead in the next quarter hour.
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8: Our forecast is calling for cloud with a chance of showers today. We'll see a high of 10. Tonight, cloudy with a chance of showers this evening, a low 3 with a risk of frost. Tomorrow, expect a mix of sun and cloud and a high of 13.
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0: The fourth week on American Top 40 for this song, and up four over last week at number 15, Cornelius Brothers and Sister Rose, and Treat Her Like a Lady. That wraps up the second hour of American Top 40 with the top 14 tunes in the USA coming right at you. Stay right there.
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0: Now our AT40 special by the girl who has more gold albums than any other female recording artist. She's the superstar who used to sit on her doorstep in Brooklyn when she was a teenager and daydream like a lot of kids about being a star. Well, not many dreams like that come true, but hers did. Her first big national exposure was on the Dinah Shore show. She sang Happy Days Are Here Again, like we'd never heard it sung before, and went on to become the biggest female super entertainer of the past decade. She starred in Broadway musicals, motion pictures, and television specials, and has more gold LPs, 7 of them, than any other woman in pop music history. With her biggest single from 1964, here's Barbara Streisand.

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0: Down five positions this week to number eight, the Jackson 5, and Never Can Say Goodbye Girl. You know, for 10 years, Connie Francis has held the record among female vocalists for most gold records. In the next quarter hour, we'll hear a current hit that has become the 10th million seller for the girl who has now tied Connie's record.
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7: Our forecast is calling for cloud with a chance of showers today. We'll see a high of 10. Tonight, cloudy with a chance of showers this evening, a low 3 with a risk of frost. Tomorrow, expect a mix of sun and cloud and a high of 13.
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He was the recipient of the Lifetime Achievement Award at the American Music Awards last weekend. That's a number one from Billy Idol and Moni Moni from 100.9 The Wave. Tom Cochran is coming up. We'll hear the debut hit from Boston. Here's Brian Adams, back to you on The Wave.

0: Some good times from Tom Cochran and 100.9 The Wave with Alan on your Sunday morning. Nice to have you along. Hope your weekend is going well thus far. We are into the final day of the month of May, and tomorrow, without getting into too many specifics, kicking off a brand new month, and weather-wise, an improving weather picture with not a lot of rain forecast at this point, and temperatures that will continue to warm up to seasonal by the time we get to the end of the week. We'll give you our current forecast a little later this hour. Meantime, another set lined up and ready to roll with the Ace of Base, Doug and the Slugs, and off the top, Roderick David Stewart.
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0: With or without you, that is you too. 100.9 The Wave. 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
3: Our forecast is calling for cloud with a chance of showers today. We'll see a high of 10. Tonight, cloudy with a chance of showers this evening, a low 3 with a risk of frost. Tomorrow, expect a mix of sun and cloud and a high of 13.
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Men Without Hats, Pop Goes the World, 100.9 The Wave, into a long set as we roll into the noon hour. We'll pay a little visit to Echo Beach with Martha and the Muffins. Number one from Rick Springfield on the way. This is Janet Jackson on the Wave.

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I think we all need a little Radio Gaga. 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

0: Saga is on the loose. 100.9 The Wave with Al in on a Sunday afternoon. It is the 31st day of May, and checking out the Canadian history books from this day and years gone by, way back in 1786, John Molson returned to Canada. He had traveled back to his home country of England to study brewing methods and purchase brewing equipment, and then he enlarged the Montreal brewery he had previously run for John Lloyd and had acquired in a bankruptcy sale, and he would officially establish the Molson Brewery in Montreal in 1786. From the world of sports, this was the day 1987 in the Stanley Cup Final at the Northlands Coliseum in Edmonton. The Edmonton Oilers beat the Philadelphia Flyers 3-1. The series went the full 7 games. Edmonton winning 4-3, and it was their 3rd Stanley Cup. And a happy birthday to the Confederation Bridge, linking New Brunswick and Prince Edward Island. It opened this day back in 1997, and to celebrate, they're doing all kinds of work on the bridge, so it's taken folks a whole lot longer to get across than it would normally. When the tunes continue, we've got a number one that Brian Wilson of the Beach Boys referred to as his Pocket Symphony. Recorded at 4 different studios over 7 months with 90 hours of recording time, he would splice it all together and end up with a number one. Coming up, the Beach Boys, Good Vibrations.
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0: Partying like it's 1999 with Prince and the Revolution. 100.9 The Wave. Roxette is on the way, taking us on a joyride after Platinum Blonde. On the way.
1: 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Then we'll begin.

0: Roxette and Joyride, 100.9 The Wave. 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On the way, a manic Monday with the Bengals, Daryl Hall and John Oates, and off the top, we've got Blue Rodeo.
1: Our forecast is calling for cloud with a chance of showers today. We'll see a high of 10. Tonight, cloudy with a chance of showers this evening, a low 3 with a risk of frost. Tomorrow, expect a mix of sun and cloud and a high of 13.

on Manning Monday with the Bengals, 100.9 The Wave. Into another long set, it will feature a number one from Starship. The Cure is coming up right now, going crazy on you from their debut album, Dreamboat Annie. We've got Heart on 100.9 The Wave.

Alanis Morissette, Hand in My Pocket, 100.9 The Wave. Still to come in this set, we will be hearing from Loverboy after the logical song from Supertramp on the Wave.

0: Lover Boys Turn Me Loose, 100.9 The Wave, Al Baldwin in on your Sunday afternoon. And these days, a lot of folks are becoming up close and personal with patches. You can get a nicotine patch if you're looking to quit smoking. You can get a medicated patch for pain relief. And now comes word that scientists have created a wearable ultrasound patch that can continuously monitor babies in the womb with the hope that such devices could aid the early detection of complications during pregnancy. One of the folks, part of the team that created the ultrasound patch, said, quote, "Current diagnosis devices are intermittent. They can only capture a snapshot of what's going on with the baby. The patients can only do such measurements in the hospital. They miss a lot of information and data between those hospital visits. By contrast, a wearable device can capture what is happening continuously anywhere." On the way, we've got Rod Stewart and his musical homage to Motown. We'll also be hearing from Rockin' Hyde, and a number one from Van Halen is on the way.
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0: 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The Fire Index. Coming up, we've got some John Mellencamp, a number one from Paula Abdul, and Harlequin is coming up.
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5: Our forecast is calling for cloud with a chance of showers today. We'll see a high of 10. Tonight, cloudy with a chance of showers this evening, a low 3 with a risk of frost. Tomorrow, expect a mix of sun and cloud and a high of 13.
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Brian Adams and Mel C. And When You're Gone. 100.9 The Wave into a long set on a Sunday afternoon that will include movie music from Kenny Loggins. The Gin Blossoms are on the way. Right now, going to go for a little stroll with the twins known as the Proclaimers. I'm going to be 500 miles on the wave.

Tom Cochran is Sinking Like a Sunset from 100.9 The Wave. And Phil Collins recently turned down the opportunity to perform at his induction ceremony at the Rock and Roll Hall of Fame. He says physically he's just not up to it. But he is in the studio at home working on some new music. This is Phil Collins on The Wave.

0: That is Cowan. You're a strange animal. 100.9 The Wave. Thank you for letting us be a part of what you've got going on for a Sunday afternoon. So have you ever gone to a big city, pushed the button for the crosswalk, hit it a couple of times, and you think to yourself, I wonder if this even does anything? Well, you may be on to something. These are called placebo buttons, controls that don't do anything, and they exist everywhere. In New York City, an official told CNN that only around 100 of the 1,000 crosswalk buttons in the city actually do anything. The Boston Globe reporting that the buttons in and around the downtown areas of Boston don't work at all. And in the UK, the BBC has reported that the buttons in downtown London are completely useless during the day when pedestrian traffic is high. The lights trigger on the same timed routine, regardless of how many people push the button. Ironically, the buttons do work in the evening when pedestrian traffic slows down.
1: 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During flushing hours, 7 a.m. to 5 p.m. Monday to Friday, you may notice temporary water discoloration or low water pressure. 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

Honeymoon Suite, New Girl Now, 100.9 The Wave, ahead of some Platinum Blonde. 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

0: Platinum Blonde, Somebody Somewhere. 100.9 The Wave. Coming up as part of a short break, we are going to be checking out the forecast. When the tunes continue, we'll be hearing from the group out on their reunion tour, and they have taken that tour to dates in the United States now. We are talking about Triumph. And when the tunes continue, Stevie Nicks teaming up with Tom Petty.
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4: Our forecast is calling for cloud with a chance of showers today. We'll see a high of 10. Tonight, cloudy with a chance of showers this evening, a low 3 with a risk of frost. Tomorrow, expect a mix of sun and cloud and a high of 13.
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Triumph, Somebody's Out There, 100.9 The Wave. Coming up in this long set, we're heading for the end of the road with Boys to Men. We've got Michael Jackson on the way with a track from the Thriller album. Here's Soft Cell's Tainted Love, 100.9 The Wave.

Boys to Men, End of the Road, 100.9 The Wave, keeping the tunes rolling on a Sunday afternoon from the album Business as Usual. We've got Men at Work taking us down under on The Wave.

0: Toronto, your daddy don't know. 100.9 The Wave. 31st day of May, and as each day goes by, AI, artificial intelligence, becomes more and more a part of our life. A story this week saying the vast majority of companies are now using some form of AI to screen applicants. AI agents tend to cover more ground in a job interview than a human recruiter, which means more of your relevant background could surface during the interview. As well, more and more parents turning to AI for help. According to a new survey, 81% of parents have used AI to help with parenting tasks. 43% use it weekly, 15% using it daily. Among these parents, two-thirds report that AI has reduced their mental stress load. The most common uses include health or medical information for 53%, meal planning or grocery lists for 49%, 43% use it for behavior advice, 42% homework or academic support, 37% use AI when planning activities and crafts. Coming up, we've got Pat Benatar. REO Speedwagon is on the way and sending out an SOS. ABBA, next.
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0: Rod Stewart's Rhythm in My Heart. 100.9 The Wave, inviting you over to our website with a Vogue Optical web poll question in play through the weekend. The final web poll question for the month of May. We are asking whether or not you work a side hustle to make financial ends meet. The Financial Post recently reporting that with the state of the Canadian economy, many citizens are responding to that by working side hustles to bring in a little extra income. Recent estimates put as many as 28% of Canadians working side hustles. Are you among that percentage? Yes or no? You can let us know on our website at thewavetruro.com.
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From the album She's So Unusual, Cyndi Lauper, Girls Just Want to Have Fun, 100.9 The Wave. On the way to 4 o'clock, that's going to do it for Mrs. Baldwin's third favorite son. Thank you so much for your time. Enjoy the rest of your weekend. Good Lord willing, and the creeks don't rise, we'll hook up again in 7 days' time. Working our way through another long set for a Sunday afternoon, including a number one written by Neil Diamond, recorded and released by the Monkees. We've also got a number one from Wham. The Rembrandts are on the way with the theme from Friends, and we keep things rolling with Heart, Magic Man on the Wave.

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that's a mighty long time. 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